0: gentlemen, are you ready? The moment that you've all been waiting for.
1: Right in front of you.
0: And be devastating to your ear.

Tonight we bring you the Charlie Parker Quintet, featuring Sir Charles Thompson on piano, Herb Pomeroy's trumpet, Jimmy Wood bass, Kenny Clark drums, and the alto saxophone of Charlie Parker. During these Tuesday night broadcasts, we try to bring you the artists that appear at Storyville at their relaxed best. Then, too, we'd like you to feel that you've just walked in. You've been seated at a table, and now you're ready to listen to Charlie Parker.

nothing but the truth. This is the way I choose. This is nothing but the truth.

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She loves blowing out her matches to brighten up her face. For a lightning as an instant, as an apparition, as a night call.

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5: 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104, 104, 104, 104, 104, 104, 104, 104, 104, 104, 104, 104, 104, 104, 104, 104, 104, 104, 104, 104, 104, 104, 104, 104, 104, 104, 104, 104, 104, 104, 104, 104, 104, 104, 104, 104, 104, 104, 104, 104

through the suburbs. They're not exactly lovers, you're a couple, especially when your body's double duplicate. And then you wait for the next Kuwait. Karma.

shell of my swan is shown. Let me dig, dig, dig, that's all I got some more. Boy!